couple times, he's probably sick of me. He said go easy on yourself, but what does that even mean? Sounds like good advice, but

take my hand and come with me, because you look so fine that I really wanna make you mine. I said you look so fine that I really wanna make you mine. I'm 4 or 5, 6, come on and get your kicks. Now you don't